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Hey there, I'm Raleigh D with more of America's Best Country. It's Russell Dickerson's Love You Like I Used To. Lainey and John next.

0: Dierks Bentley's I Hold on your home for America's best country, 99.9 Radio USA. Hey, while the World Cup was a huge success for almost everybody involved, there's plenty of people who are happy it's over just because they simply don't like or care about soccer. USA Today writer Nate Davis is one of those people. He listed a bunch of complaints about soccer that might ring true for you if you're not the biggest fan. Some of the highlights or lowlights include that there's no Cinderella stories, wasn't even a whiff of an upset after the round of 16, or how about the fact that they play a third place game? It's pretty much a battle between losers, or the offside rule. I mean, it probably needs to be there, but it's still tough to understand and officiate. How about you? Things you liked or didn't like about the World Cup? 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

0: It's your home for America's best country, Radio USA. More of it on the way next. 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The Thirsty Moose off Highways 5 and 37 in Cherry. 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

0: 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Jim Parsons says he was miserable while making The Big Bang Theory. I feel you, brother. 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

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Zach John King, Megan Maroney, Chris Young, and more on the way. Here's Cody Johnson, the painter.

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On this day back in 1985, treasure hunter Mel Fisher and his crew begin hauling up over $400 million in riches from the Atocha, a sunken Spanish ship.

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1: Well, it's never too early to start talking about back to school, am I right? Coming up in about, oh, let's say 6 minutes on Radio USA, I'm going to tell you about something a New York school district's doing this year, and you're going to have to hear to believe.

0: Watermelon Crawl, that's Tracy Byrd on Radio USA. Hey, if your kid's not having nightmares about robots yet, they just might if they end up in a classroom with this thing. The Salamanca City Central School District in Western New York is deploying a new kind of teacher to greet students this fall, a full-on humanoid robot. Sally will not replace the classroom teacher, but it's programmed to provide learning support to both students and educators. Sally will have a lifelike appearance, silicone skin, and long brown hair. She'll be stationary in a seated position, but will have a wide range of upper body movements and facial expressions. And she's not going to use the students' names either, so the kids will have to address themselves with a number. They'll be able to say, "Hi, Miss Sally, I'm student number blank," and then Sally would be like, "Hey, we were talking about this yesterday. Do you want to continue that conversation?" And Sally's just costing the district, you know, a small chunk of change, $57,000, discounted from the normal price of $95,000, which is kind of insane. I personally think it's a little too early for something like this to be hitting the classroom. I mean, isn't this what TAs are for? You know, teachers, assistants? I mean, if we have to have a robot, I guess we have to have a robot, but still, come on.
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0: Trisha Yearwood, that she's in love with the boy on 99.9 Radio USA. Some good news, Hannah Bomback, a 7th grade teacher in Ohio, noticed that one of her students, Ariana, was frequently missing class, learning that her mom, Melissa, was dealing with a serious kidney problem. Hannah had also taught Melissa's 4 older children and wanted to help the family any way she could, so she stepped up and donated a kidney. Hannah wasn't a direct match, but her donation to a stranger through the National Kidney Registry generated a priority voucher. This amazing golden ticket bumped Melissa to the top of the active waiting list for a living donor, giving Melissa a real shot at getting her life back. Hannah says the transplant process went smoothly and is happy that Melissa and her family are getting a boost. I personally believe this is above and beyond for a teacher, and it's great to just see someone step up like this, if you ask me. Hey, it's Radio USA, more of America's best country, next.
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Said the UFC, imagine the ratings we'd get.

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Wetzel. That's Rocky Mountain Low. I'm Raleigh D. Hope you're having a great day, and thanks for spending it with Radio USA.

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On this day back in 1973, martial arts legend Bruce Lee passed away at the age of 32.

0: and Rio on 99.9 Radio USA. Hey, if you're looking for the Fountain of Youth, you might be able to find it at a museum or movie theater. A new study suggests a night at the movies or an afternoon at a museum could do more than entertain you. It may actually help slow the aging process. Researchers have analyzed data from nearly 1,900 adults age 50 and older in England. They found that people who regularly attended cultural activities, like, you know, theater performances, concerts, etc., tended to have a younger biological age than those who rarely took part. Scientists measured biological or physiological age using factors like blood pressure, cholesterol, grip strength, lung function, and walking speed. Those who participated in cultural activities at least every few months had a physiological age about 3 years younger than those who didn't. Sounds like a good excuse to go see a concert or a show, am I right? I mean, seems worthwhile.
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Federal officials say shredded iceberg lettuce is the source of the diarrhea-spreading parasite that's hit 34 states. That makes it the most destructive iceberg since the one hit by the Titanic.

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1: He's a ranch hand in a pinch, man. 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Cause she's a gold digger with a quick trigger. 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

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A naked man was found in the dog food section of a Tennessee Walmart. Just another day at a Tennessee Walmart.

0: She's not the cheating kind. That's Brooks and Dunn on Radio USA. An Indianapolis man is facing a felony criminal recklessness charge after police say he posted a YouTube video showing himself firing a rifle at a bag of Starbucks coffee in his backyard as a form of protest. Investigators say the shooting happened in a residential area on the city's west side and argue the bullet could have traveled as far as a mile and a half, putting neighbors at risk. Police later recovered the rifle they believe was used. The 48-year-old suspect, Eric Smith, denies wrongdoing and is seeking to have the case dismissed, arguing no one was injured and there was no identified victim. Legal experts say prosecutors do not necessarily need a victim to prove criminal recklessness. Smith would be released from jail on a 10 grand bond. And look, I get it. I'm not the biggest Starbucks fan either, but is this the way to show your disdain? Well, probably not.
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I'm Rolly D. That does it for me. But after midnight with Granger Smith's up next, and Scott Hansen starts your day with you tomorrow morning at 6 a.m. Thanks so much for spending some time with me today. And I'll see you next time.

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4: Hey, it's Tuesday. Everybody, welcome to show number 1656. It's After Midnight. I'm your host, Granger Smith. I'm so glad you're with me. Keep that dial right here because I got some good news coming up. I'll read that for you. And then Ann Hudson's coming in here with some Nashville news to read that for you. All this here, you know, with a whole bunch of good country music. We're here till the sun comes up, but it begins right at hour number one. Let's go. It's After Midnight. I

0: A New Jersey funeral home recently sought help from the public to locate any relatives of 92-year-old Carmela Polamini after her passing, leading to an overwhelming response. Neither the funeral home nor local authorities have been able to find any surviving family, but a flood of offers of support from the community has ensured that she will receive a dignified farewell. The funeral home continues to receive numerous offers of assistance and messages of condolence, and her service is expected to be well attended. That is good news.
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1: 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After Midnight.
0: Hey, Granger Smith here. 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

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He'd always stop right there and say,

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So I got a topic I want to discuss next hour. What's your favorite season of the year? And do you have a story? Tell me why. We'll talk next hour. 866-607-8383.

0: 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Just headed into the office. 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
1: Well, thank you, Ricky. 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Beautiful place you live there. 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

0: Ann Hudson coming in with the latest Nashville updates. And what do you have for us today?
1: Okay, Granger, did you ever have a wardrobe malfunction on stage when you were performing? Because Russell Dickerson had one. Wait till you hear how he handled it. Coming up in your Nashville news next.

0: 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It's Ann Hudson.
1: I mean, look, if you're an entertainer, it's bound to happen. You're going to have a wardrobe malfunction occasionally, and that's exactly what happened to Russell Dickerson. He was on stage performing when he realized his zipper was down mid-concert.
2: My bad. I'm sorry. This is a family-friendly event. I know. I'm sorry. I thought that was our new handshake.
1: I mean, look, you got to roll with it, and that's exactly what he did. For the love, Ella Langley, man, popping off. They just came out with the streaming numbers, and she has the most streamed song in all of music so far in 2026 with over 570 million streams. Just to put it in perspective, Olivia Dean's song, Man I Need, is at 340 million streams. I mean, she is killing it by like leaps and bounds. Good for her. And that's obviously for her song, Choosing Texas.
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5: Welcome to Tuesday. Everybody's After Midnight. I'm Granger Smith, your host. Whatever the reason you're up late or up early, I'm grateful for you. Keep that dial right here because I got this question coming up. What's your favorite season of the year? I want you to call me and give me the reason why. 866-607-8383. I've also got Earl Nibbles Jr., the country boy, coming in here with a dumb criminal story. A bunch of good country music on the way. It's hour number two. It's After Midnight.

0: Thanks so much for staying up with us. This is After Midnight with Granger Smith.
1: All right, topic of the hour. We've been asking this question. What do you think is your favorite season of the year? I'm looking for your phone call. 866-607-8383.
2: Hi. Summer is my favorite holiday. I live in Northeast PA, and we don't have a really long summer. So the warm weather is really important.
1: Yeah, it's interesting you say that. We live in Texas where we have a very, very long summer, and we have a very short fall. And so for the same reason, I love fall. I'm not saying that's my favorite yet. I'm not declaring my favorite yet, but I love fall, and partly because it's so short where I live, you have to soak it up. 866-607-8383.
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0: Hey, Granger, this is Carl Peters. And I'm calling, man, just to say, hey, I want to thank you, man, for the good music that you keep me going with all night long. I'm a patrol supervisor for a security company here in Las Vegas, Nevada. Keep your good music coming, man.
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Earl has got another one in for today's dumb criminal story. He'll be in to share what went down coming up next.

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1: I'm Earl Dibbles Jr. I'm a country boy. I'm an honest boy, too, and crime don't pay. I got a story to prove it. You've heard the stories of squatters moving into someone's unused house and being a nightmare to get rid of, but this is a new one. Two squatters accused of unlawfully moving into a Queens duplex are suing the owners after refusing to vacate the $1 million home. The owner and her husband spent about $500,000 renovating the home before putting it up for rent, but someone broke in and changed the locks. Now they got a fight going in court. What? That's just dumb.
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5: Hey, thanks for starting your Tuesday here with me on After Midnight. Y'all, what's up? I'm Granger Smith, your host. I have some things that went down on this day in history I want to talk about coming up, plus some Nashville news with Ann Hudson. She's going to talk about her favorite stars out there in Nashville and what they're up to. All of this here early on a Tuesday. I'm glad you're with me. Keep that station here.

0: loves talking about history, and he's even got the diploma to prove it. It's time for This Day in History on After Midnight with Granger Smith.
1: On this day, July the 21st, 1861, first battle of Bull Run, the first battle of the U.S. Civil War. 1865, Wild Bill Hickok fights his first Western showdown when he shot Dave Tutt dead in the Market Square in Springfield, Missouri. 1969, Neil Armstrong becomes the first person to set foot on the moon at 2:56 a.m. 1996, The Daily Show, hosted by Craig Kilborn, premiered on Comedy Central in the U.S. 2007, the final Harry Potter book was released. 2011, NASA's space shuttle program completes its 135th mission. Some famous birthdays include comedian and actor Robin Williams, actor Josh Harnett, and actor Don Knotts. Those are just a few things that went down on this day in history.
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1: 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I had the chance to sit down with Steven Rinella. You remember that guy? The host from Meat Eater, the wildly popular Netflix hunting show, and Hunting History on the History Channel. 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
4: Well, what's a hunt? 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You look back in your life, is there one that just pops out and knocked your socks off?
9: 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I've been real fortunate. Like in Alaska, you can't hunt sheep without a guide unless you have a relative that lives there. My brother's been in Alaska for 25 years or something. Periodically, I'll be able to go sheep hunting and we just go. I can just go with him, you know. And man, that's like, it's the epitome of mountain hunting. Another favorite for me would be like hunting mule deer during the rut in late November is just a blast.
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0: Good morning. I am listening from Belton, Texas. Drive it is to CT. Have a good one, Granger. Thanks for doing what you do. We appreciate you.
1: You are not too far from me right now at the Yee Yee Farm. 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

0: Whether you're on the road, on the job, or you just can't sleep, Granger Smith is right here with you. Thanks for being a part of the After Midnight family.
1: I knew I'd see her around. 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She'd show up and I'd be walking out. 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

0: Next up, Ann Hudson joining us to dish out some Nashville news. And what's on deck?
1: New album alert, Granger. Any guesses? I got you. Coming up in your Nashville news next.

0: Here's what's new in Nashville. Here's Ann Hudson.
1: So I always love a new album announcement, especially from new up-and-coming artists that are kind of like taking over, and that's in the form of Gavin Adcock. Have you seen him live yet? I got to see him in a small, intimate show amongst a bunch of different artists, and I'm telling you, the crowd went insane, like a next-level insane for him over all of the other ones. So this is his third album in 3 years. He said the last 5 years of his life has just been the wildest time. He says he's been through nearly everything a person could imagine, and writing songs and living on a tour bus. So through all of that, he's excited to release the new album called The Day I Hang It Up. And it's coming out on October 2nd. For the love, Ella Langley, man, popping off. They just came out with the streaming numbers, and she has the most streamed song in all of music so far in 2026 with over 570 million streams. Just to put it in perspective, Olivia Dean's song, Man I Need, is at 340 million streams. I mean, she is killing it by like leaps and bounds. Good for her. And that's obviously for her song, Choosing Texas.
0: Granger and Ann have more Nashville news for you now. Just head over to AfterMidnight.com and make sure to follow Ann on Instagram at Hudson Ann.
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6: Granger Smith here. It's After Midnight. Third Shifters, thank you for keeping America rolling 24-7. I'm grateful for you, and I got this question. I want you to weigh in on it. What's the best sport in America? The best sport in America. Let me know. 866-607-8383. Plus, Earl Dimples Jr., the country boy's got a dumb criminal story to tell us. And all this weaving in a whole bunch of good country music. It's After Midnight. Hour number four starts right now.
7: Hey, it's 9 o'clock. The boys are all over.

0: Thanks so much for staying up with us. 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
1: All right, asking this question, topic of the hour, what's the best sport in America? And I say that because we're coming right out of this World Cup stuff, and you can clearly see that it's the most popular sport, soccer is, in the world, but it's not in America. So what is it here? What do you think? 866-607-8383.
2: Well, I think that it depends on the person and what sports they like best. My son taught me all about football, baseball, hockey, basketball, you name it. And I don't know, I got to like in a lot of different sports, but I think football was my favorite. Thank you. Have a nice one. Bye.
1: Yeah, it's interesting. Thank you for the call. For context, you didn't even mention soccer. That's interesting, right? And I know you say it depends on the person, and it does, but I'm asking y'all, what is your opinion? 866-607-8383.
3: Hey, Granger, this is Matt from Columbus. I'm actually a rideshare driver. It listens to you pretty much every night, pretty much the entire year. And on your question about which sports league's better, I think it's still men's college basketball. With all the NIL stuff ruining college sports, we found out March Madness tournament, doesn't matter how much money you spend on the best players, it still doesn't buy you through that tournament. So I think men's college basketball still, where you'll see elite competition regardless of how much money is being spent. The teams that aren't spending money sometimes are beating the guys that have the $5 and $10 million players, like BYU last season with A.J. DeBonta bounced in the first round of the tournament. I think it's one of the only sports you still can't cheat in when it comes to how much money you can throw at the sport.
1: Yeah, that's a good point, because I think what we look for in our favorite sport partly is integrity. We want to see character and integrity. We don't want to see someone just buying everything, you know. No one likes that. 866-607-8383. What's your favorite sport in America?
4: 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Just call and leave a message at 866-607-8383. Come be a part of After Midnight with Granger Smith.
1: Hey, Granger Smith here. You know, we didn't just promise a first-class country music cruise. 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

0: 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And I think anytime you have this kind of discussion, it always leads back to like the comment, Ant-Man, of someone saying, but Granger, you left music. You could have reached so many more people. And to that, I say, God doesn't need me to reach more people. In fact, he doesn't need anybody to reach more people. He reaches his people.
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0: Staying up? 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

next thing you know, you try to be nice and some guy's getting too close, trying to pick you up, trying to get you drunk. And I'm sure one of your friends is about to come over here, 'cause she's supposed to save you from random guys that talk too much.

0: My name is Frida. I work the night shift at a retirement resort community in Tucson, Arizona. And I'm just calling to say good morning.
1: Thank you so much, Rita. 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

You know, for years I read my kids the story about crying wolf, the boy that cried wolf. Turns out that that's a real story, and that will get you actually in jail. Hang on. When you hear Earl tell you about this boy crying bear, coming up next.

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1: I'm Earl Dibbles Jr. I'm a country boy. I'm an honest boy, too, and crime don't pay. I got a story to prove it. See, a man in Ohio has been popped for falsely reporting a bear attack just so he can get help getting out of the woods. According to the criminal complaint, the first responders were called Friday morning to help a lost man get out of the woods of West Virginia. They were told the man was injured and stranded while yelling, "Hey, please help me!" And then he added that he was being attacked by a bear. After a two-hour search, crews found him, and he was extremely intoxicated. You know where he's headed now? Jail. How dumb is that?
0: Thanks for staying up with us here on After Midnight with Granger Smith.
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5: Tuesday, early risers. What's up? Welcome to After Midnight with me, Granger Smith. I'm your host. I've got some good news I want to read for y'all coming up. Put a smile on your face, hopefully. Plus some Nashville news with Ann Hudson. She's coming in to talk about your favorite stars out there in Nashville and catch you up with their news. Hang tight for all of this early on a Tuesday. We are After Midnight.

0: A New Jersey funeral home recently sought help from the public to locate any relatives of 92-year-old Carmela Polamini after her passing, leading to an overwhelming response. Neither the funeral home nor local authorities have been able to find any surviving family, but a flood of offers of support from the community has ensured that she will receive a dignified farewell. The funeral home continues to receive numerous offers of assistance and messages of condolence, and her service is expected to be well attended. That is good news.
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0: Hey, Granger Smith here. 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
0: 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You heard of this guy? Crazy story. Former porn star.

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0: Hey, Granger, my name is Cody. I'm calling from Tulsa, Oklahoma. Just calling to see how you are doing. Hope you're having a great night. Have a good one.
1: Appreciate you, Cody. Thank you for calling, brother.

0: Ann Hudson coming in with the latest Nashville updates. And what do you have for us today?
1: Okay, Granger, did you ever have a wardrobe malfunction on stage when you were performing? Because Russell Dickerson had one. Wait till you hear how he handled it. Coming up in your Nashville news next.
2: Just who the hell do you think you are?

0: news from Nashville's Music Row. It's Ann Hudson.
1: I mean, look, if you're an entertainer, it's bound to happen. You're going to have a wardrobe malfunction occasionally, and that's exactly what happened to Russell Dickerson. He was on stage performing when he realized his zipper was down mid-concert.
2: My bad. I'm sorry. This is a family-friendly event. I know. I'm sorry. I thought that was our new handshake.
1: I mean, look, you got to roll with it, and that's exactly what he did. For the love, Ella Langley, man, popping off. They just came out with the streaming numbers, and she has the most streamed song in all of music so far in 2026 with over 570 million streams. Just to put it in perspective, Olivia Dean's song, Man I Need, is at 340 million streams. I mean, she is killing it by like leaps and bounds. Good for her. And that's obviously for her song, Choosing Texas.
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4: 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Welcome, y'all. I'm Granger Smith. I'm your host. I'm going to talk about some things that went down on this day in history coming up this hour, plus some Nashville news with Ann Hudson. She's the one going to keep you informed about all your favorite stars out there in Nashville. Hang tight for all of this on our final hour. We are After Midnight.
5: I'm a redneck, because I drink beer and I dip skull. Guess I'm a rambler.

0: loves talking about history, and he's even got the diploma to prove it. 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
1: On this day, July the 21st, 1861, First Battle of Bull Run, the first battle of the U.S. Civil War. 1865, Wild Bill Hickok fights his first Western showdown when he shot Dave Tutt dead in the Market Square in Springfield, Missouri. 1969, Neil Armstrong becomes the first person to set foot on the moon at 2:56 a.m. 1996, The Daily Show, hosted by Craig Kilborn, premiered on Comedy Central in the U.S. 2007, the final Harry Potter book was released. 2011, NASA's space shuttle program completes its 135th mission. Some famous birthdays include comedian and actor Robin Williams, actor Josh Harnett, and actor Don Knotts. Those are just a few things that went down on this day in history.
0: Thanks for staying up all night here on After Midnight with Granger Smith.
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Hey, I've got an open phone line anytime. My number is 866-607-8383. Hit me up sometime and share what you're up to, where you're listening from, what you're doing on the third shift. Again, my number is 866-607-8383. Thank you for being here on After Midnight.

0: Stranger, Todd Phillips, Central Texas, carrying some powder up north. Just want to say thank you for what you do at night. Have a good night.
1: Hey, buddy. Thank you for listening while you're driving. I appreciate you.
2: She was dressed to kill. I was in my booth.

0: Next up, Ann Hudson joining us to dish out some Nashville news. And what's on deck?
1: New album alert, Granger. Any guesses? I got you. Coming up in your Nashville news next.

0: Here's what's new in Nashville. Here's Ann Hudson.
1: So I always love a new album announcement, especially from new up-and-coming artists that are kind of like taking over, and that's in the form of Gavin Adcock. Have you seen him live yet? I got to see him in a small, intimate show amongst a bunch of different artists, and I'm telling you, the crowd went insane, like a next-level insane for him over all of the other ones. So this is his third album in 3 years. He said the last 5 years of his life has just been the wildest time. He says he's been through nearly everything a person could imagine, and writing songs and living on a tour bus. So through all of that, he's excited to release the new album called The Day I Hang It Up. And it's coming out on October 2nd. For the love, Ella Langley, man, popping off. They just came out with the streaming numbers, and she has the most streamed song in all of music so far in 2026 with over 570 million streams. Just to put it in perspective, Olivia Dean's song, Man I Need, is at 340 million streams. I mean, she is killing it by like leaps and bounds. Good for her. And that's obviously for her song, Choosing Texas.
0: Granger and Ann have more Nashville news for you now. 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

99.9 Radio USA. Good morning. It's Scott Hansen. It is 60 degrees even. 6-0. Yeah. It's 6:03, and it's Justin Moore. It was a long-

downtown. Your lipstick stained every coffee cup that I got in this house. The way you say I love you too's like rain on an old tin roof.

0: 99.9 Radio USA, Better Together. That's Luke Combs. Good morning, it's Scott Hansen. 59 degrees, it's 6:09, and we've got more great music on the way. We've got Morgan Wallen coming up, some Chris Young with Kane Brown. And what's up with this weather? It's 59 degrees right now, and we're looking for a high today of only 69, a little bit cooler, which is okay. But we still have this critical fire danger thing going on. Near critical fire weather conditions possible today for much of northeastern Minnesota is what they're saying, due to the continued dry conditions in forested areas and the gusty winds. Winds are going to be up there to 20 and 30 miles per hour today. Conditions do remain favorable for near critical fire weather conditions through this afternoon. So just keep that in mind. It must have been windy overnight. It is still breezy out right now, but it must have been windy overnight because this morning got up, of course, as usual, and letting the dog out. And on our back patio, the patio umbrella had been blown over. It's a rather large, one of those large patio umbrellas that kind of has an arm that comes down. Anyway, we had left it up. In fact, it's been up for a week or more. We could take it down. We should have taken it down, but we didn't. So it blew over and didn't cause any damage, but disruption on the patio a little bit. So must have been windy last night. We are again expecting winds today gusting up to 30 miles per hour. So just keep that in mind. And the weather will be much more mild. Again, 69 for the high today. More on the weather in just a bit. What else do we have? We've got a McDonald's prize in about a half hour. That'll be that delicious Filet-O-Fish sandwich. You can win that with a McDonald's quick quiz at about 6:40 or so. Later this morning, a little bit after 8 a.m., you're going to want to be listening because it'll be your chance to win a pair of wristbands for the Hoyt Lakes Water Carnival, which starts this Thursday and goes through this Sunday in Hoyt Lakes. We're going to play Hoyt Lakes Water Carnival trivia to give away a pair of wristbands, and we'll do that shortly after 8 a.m. this morning. So be listening for that. And a look at sports about 6:25. 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
0: Well, we are saying a chance of sprinkles before 7 a.m. Otherwise, partly sunny today with a high of 69. We have mostly clear skies tonight, low down to 47. Tomorrow, Wednesday, it's going to be sunny with a high of 74. Thursday, sunny and a high near 80. It's 59 in Hibbing and Virginia, 61 in Grand Rapids, 64 in Duluth, and the forecast brought to you by Northern Star Zenix and Northern Star Cooperative of Grand Rapids and Deer River.

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0: We do have Stella Lefty. Yep, my favorite song, my current favorite song, Boston from Stella Lefty, is on the way. We also have a 99-second news update coming up for you, and sports is next.
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0: Good morning, I'm Scott Hansen with this look at sports. The start of the NFL season is right around the corner. Training camps open across the league over the next 2 weeks. Vikings rookies are expected to report on Sunday. Veterans will arrive to the team facility next Tuesday. The Minnesota Twins were blown out by the Guardians 13-4 to open their series in Cleveland. Joe Ryan was charged with the loss after allowing 8 runs on 10 hits. Minnesota has dropped 3 in a row. They will continue their 4-game set tonight. The Minnesota Lynx extended their winning streak to 6 games after taking down the Storm 105-102 in Seattle. Kayla McBride led all scorers with 33 points. Olivia Miles added 32. Minnesota will visit the Storm for a rematch tomorrow. And Minnesota United FC returns to work tomorrow. The Loons are visiting Sporting KC. Minnesota is currently tied for 7th in the Western Conference with 22 points. Now, with more sports, here's Matt McCoy.
5: 4 more NFL teams open training camps today. 2 of them, the Cardinals and Panthers, have veterans reporting. Those 2 teams will kick off the preseason when they meet in the Hall of Fame game 2 weeks from Thursday. ESPN reports that NBA free agent LeBron James has narrowed his list to 3 teams. James expected to choose between the Cavs, Heat, or Sixers. The headline story in baseball continues to be the Red Sox. Their winning streak now 14. They edged the Orioles 6-5 with Caleb Dermott launching the tie-breaking solo home run in the bottom of the 8th.
6: There's not a lot of times like I've blacked out, like they say. I think that was one of the moments where I didn't know what was happening. I just was going with it, and I couldn't tell you what I looked like running around the bases.
5: The Red Sox within a game of the longest win streak in Boston franchise history. The 1946 Red Sox of the Ted Williams era won 15 in a row. Also from baseball, the Brewers beat the Mets 8-3 while the Dodgers lost 10-7 to the Phillies. Milwaukee passes LA and now has baseball's best record. I'm Matt McCoy.
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0: It's 60 degrees. And

At 6:29, and it's Scott Hansen with this USA 99 Second Update. 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Wildfire officials are urging northeastern Minnesota residents in ready and set areas to prepare to evacuate. Go orders remain in parts of St. Louis County because of the Sioux Fire and along Lake County's Fernburg Corridor because of the Camp Fire. The Sioux Fire has burned more than 12,000 acres, while the Camp Fire covers more than 4,300 acres. The end of the Gunflint Trail remains under set status because of the Little Knife Fire. ICE says seven men are in custody following a targeted operation at a Bemidji Hotel construction site. One worker swam about 100 yards into Lake Bemidji before agents pulled him from the water and detained him on July 16th. ICE says the man had previously been deported six times and re-entered the country in 2022. Six other men were detained and remained in custody pending immigration proceedings. It was the second construction site immigration raid in Bemidji in a month following an operation that detained 19 men on June 11th. Northland weather for today. We do have a chance of sprinkles here before 7 a.m. Otherwise, partly sunny with a high of 69. Mostly clear tonight, low down to 47. Tomorrow, Wednesday, it's going to be sunny with a high of 74. Right now, 60 in Hibbing, 59 in Virginia, 61 in Grand Rapids, 65 in Duluth. 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And this is Stella Lefty on Radio USA. On a

0: Radio USA, you've got to stand for something. That's Aaron Tippin. It's 60 degrees at 6:37. We've got a McDonald's prize to give away. It's the delicious Filet-O-Fish sandwich from McDonald's. And yes, we have a McDonald's quick quiz question to give that away. And it's coming up next on USA. The 71st Annual Hoyt Lakes Water Carnival is 4 days of summer fun, July 23rd through the 26th. 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
0: Well, we've got a chance of sprinkles here. It's just a slight chance of sprinkles before 7 a.m. Otherwise, partly sunny, a high today about 69. Mostly clear tonight, low down to 47. Tomorrow, Wednesday, it's going to be sunny with a high of 74. Thursday, sunny with a high of 80. It's 60 in Hibbing, 59 in Virginia. It's 61 in Grand Rapids, 65 in Duluth. 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All right, McDonald's quick quiz question. The prize is the delicious Filet-O-Fish sandwich from McDonald's and a little television trivia. You familiar with the Real Housewives franchise? You know, they have the Real Housewives of Beverly Hills and the Real Housewives of Atlanta and the Real House, I don't know, many, many different cities. But the Real Housewives franchise is expanding overseas tonight on Bravo. To which city, which overseas city will now have a Real Housewives of what city? Not in these United States. It's a city overseas. The Real Housewives of where? Premieres tonight on Bravo. 1-866-873-0965. Call with your answer, please. Look it up if you have to. 1-866-873-0965. The new Real Housewives franchise expanding overseas tonight to what city?
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0: say so. 99.9 Radio USA, say so. It's Dan and Shay. It's 6:44, and we're sitting here at, what is the temp? 60 degrees, and we're playing, name that, well, we're playing the McDonald's quick quiz is what we're playing. The question is this. The Real Housewives franchise expands overseas tonight on Bravo to which city? Let's go to the phone and find out. Hello, good morning, Radio USA.
1: Hey, is it Dubai?
0: It is not Dubai, but okay. Thank you for trying. Hello, good morning, Radio USA.
1: Is it London?
0: It's London, yes. The Real Housewives of London is going to premiere tonight on Bravo. You're the winner. Who's this?
1: Tony.
0: Tony, congratulations. You're the winner. We've got the delicious Filet-O-Fish sandwich from McDonald's coming your way. And Tony, where are you calling from?
1: Babbitt.
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0: 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Better me for you. It's Max McNown. It's 60 degrees. And we're coming up on 6:49. We've got great music on the way. As a matter of fact, Bailey Zimmerman music is coming up. We also have a 99-second news update on the way. 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
6: If you see anything weird, report it immediately.
0: A man from Arizona is behind bars in Colorado after deputies say he broke into a moving freight train and rode on top of it, completely naked. Yes, authorities say 41-year-old Daniel Ray Balance of Quartzsite, Arizona, allegedly smashed a locomotive window and then climbed aboard a Union Pacific train and then surfed on the roof as it traveled through Sedgwick County, Colorado. Witnesses called 911 after they spotted the nude man riding the train and blowing the horn to get attention. Deputies say he also exposed himself to people watching from the ground. Balance was arrested and booked on multiple felony and misdemeanor charges. He's being held. His first court appearance is going to be coming soon in Arizona. So I don't know. What do you? His last name is Balance. He obviously is a bit unbalanced.
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0: It's 60 degrees at 6:53, and it's Scott Hansen with this USA 99-second update. 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Vermont Senator Bernie Sanders is backing Lieutenant Governor Peggy Flanagan in Minnesota's U.S. Senate race. At a rally on Monday, Sanders said Flanagan would fight for working-class people in Washington. Flanagan faces Congresswoman Angie Craig in the August 11th Democratic primary, with early voting already underway. Senator Tina Smith, Congresswoman Ilhan Omar, and Attorney General Keith Ellison also joined the rally. Flanagan is pitching her campaign as a grassroots challenge to wealthy special interests. And Ely Camp is protecting its historic wooden canoes from wildfires by sinking them. Staff at Camp Widgewagon sank 19 canoes after wildfire conditions triggered the camp's evacuation plan. The canoes were filled with water and weighted down with boulders and then tied to the shore. Many of the camp's wooden boats or more were built or owned by renowned Ely canoe maker Joe Saliga, and some are nearly a century old. Most of the camp's 205 canoe fleet was moved to safer locations, including buildings in Ely. Northland weather for today. Well, we've got a chance of sprinkles before 7 a.m. Otherwise, partly sunny. Look for a high of 69. Tonight, mostly clear. Low down to 47. Tomorrow, Wednesday, sunny with a high of 74. Thursday, sunny with a high near 80. It is 60 in Hibbing, 59 in Virginia, 61 in Grand Rapids, 64 in Duluth. 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

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Well, it's 7:03, almost 7:03, and it's 60 degrees. It's Morgan Wallen along with Eric Church.

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1: 99.9 Radio USA, darling. It's Chase Matthew. It is 60 degrees right now at 709. It's 7:08 and 45 seconds. Almost 7:09. 60 degrees. 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Wetzel. Birthdays in 10 or 12 minutes or so. And, of course, birthday trivia for that Northland meal deal from Papa Murphy's Pizza. 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
3: His routine was to have a meal on Sundays with his close friend, 87-year-old comedian Mort Saul, who was a father figure and a mentor to him. They had breakfast at the Depot Cafe. Even though he was a celebrity, he still walked his dog Leonard around the neighborhood and would chat with people who recognized him. Some days he would ride his bicycle. There were some neighbors who said he looked unsteady in his final days. He and his wife went to comedy night at the Throckmorton Theater. He even went backstage and gave friendly tips to some of the up-and-comers. He wrote a note to his daughter and a letter of encouragement to a struggling veteran before taking his own life. What no one knew is that he was suffering from Parkinson's disease, that, and depression. The man who made everyone except himself laugh, Robin Williams, would have been 75 on this day, July 21st. And on this day, remember, outward appearances don't tell you what people are feeling on the inside. I'm Chris Connolly.
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We do have a chance of sprinkles this morning. Well, it says before 7. It's after 7. I need an updated forecast. Okay, let's just say partly sunny. High today about 69. Mostly clear tonight, low down to 47. Tomorrow, Wednesday, it's going to be sunny with a high of 74. Thursday is going to be sunny with a high near 80. It's 60 in Hibbing, 59 in Virginia, 61 in Grand Rapids, 64 in Duluth. 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

0: 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After Sam Hunt's Body Like a Back Road.
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Easy to love. It's Dustin Lynch. It's 7:20. It's 60 degrees. Scott Hansen in the morning. We've got birthdays, and we have birthday trivia coming up. We've got the Northland Meal Deal from Papa Murphy's Pizza to give away here in just a minute or three. Local birthdays, as usual, we've got a bunch. Let me start with Tony Appleby. Tony Appleby is celebrating his 39th birthday today, and I have to tell a quick little story about my friend Tony Appleby. This past weekend was the Kildee Barn Fest held down that little dirt road in Black Duck, Minnesota. A great event. I was honored to be part of it as a co-MC for the event, and it was just a lot of fun. And I have to tell you, it started Thursday, and it goes Thursday, Friday, Saturday. Then you go home Sunday, and we weren't able to get there until Friday. And I wanted to get a shirt. Kildee Barn Fest t-shirt. It's the last one. And of course we were there. They were all out almost. And Tony was working at the shirt shack there. And I said, Tony, I was hoping to get one of the black ones, but I guess you're all out. Tony said, hang on. And he went in the back and he gave me what I'm pretty sure was his very own personal Kildee Barn t-shirt. Kildee Barn Fest t-shirt. He gave me the shirt off his back. So, Tony, thank you so much once again. And a happy 39th birthday to a great guy, Tony Appleby, celebrating a birthday today. Tony, happy birthday to you. And thank you for the shirt. I owe you big time. We also have Marsha Cowpie of Virginia celebrating a birthday today. Marsha, it's happy birthday from your best friends, Jack and Jim. We have Alicia Markasich, happy 15th birthday. Addison Johnson of Fayal, happy 23rd birthday. 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Celebrity birthdays today. Rory Culkin, he's an actor. He's was in You Can Count on Me, It Runs in the Family, and

0: 8 years old today. Actress Allie Landry from Sunset Beach, 53 today. We have Paul Brandt, Canadian country singer Paul Brandt, is 54 today. Actor Lance Guest from Knott's Landing and Lou Grant, 66 today. Actor John Lovitz, yeah, that's the ticket. We remember John Lovitz, of course, from Saturday Night Live. And then he went on to have a great film career, still appears in movies and TV shows. He's funny. I like John Lovitz. He's 69 years old today. And we don't get too many 100-year-old birthdays, but this one is Norman Jewison, Canadian director, producer, 7 Oscar nominations, 4 for Best Director, for In the Heat of the Night, for Fiddler on the Roof, for Moonstruck. He's got 3 nominations as a producer of Best Picture nominees. Films like The Hurricane, Other People's Money, Agnes of God, and The Thomas Crown Affair. Norman Jewison, director and producer, 100 years old today. Okay, birthday trivia. Northland Meal Deal from Papa Murphy's Pizza is up for grabs, and I think this is kind of a tough one. John Lovitz is 69 years old today, and John Lovitz did a voice. In fact, he was the star voice in a television series called The Critic, an adult animated sitcom called The Critic. What was the character's name played by John Lovitz in The Critic? He was The Critic. What was the character's name? 1-866-873-0965. Film Critic, voiced by John Lovitz on the TV show The Critic. What was the character's name? 1-866-873-0965 for the Northland Meal Deal from Papa Murphy's Pizza. Is this one too hard? I'm guessing it is, because nobody's calling. Let's see. Okay, I'll give you the last name of the character. Oh, no, someone thinks they know. Before I do that, someone is calling with the answer. Hi, good morning, Radio USA.
1: Good morning.
0: Good morning.
1: Is the answer Jay Sherman?
0: The answer is Jay Sherman. Yes, Jay Sherman was The Critic, voiced by John Lovitz. And you're the winner. Who's this?
1: Sibley.
0: Sibley, congratulations. You are the winner. We've got the Northland Meal Deal from Papa Murphy's Pizza coming your way. Sibley, where are you calling from?
1: Hibbing.
0: All right, Sibley, hold on, please.
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3: 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A reminder that 90% of storm-related damage cannot be seen from the ground. 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
1: It's 63 degrees and it's 7:30, and it's Scott Hansen with this USA 99 second update brought to you by B2 Bank of Mountain Iron and Buell. Wildfire officials are urging northeastern Minnesota residents in ready and set areas to prepare to evacuate. Go orders remain in parts of St. Louis County because of the Sioux Fire and along Lake County's Fernberg Corridor because of the Camp Fire. The Sioux Fire has burned more than 12,000 acres, while the Camp Fire has covered more than 4,300 acres. The end of the Gunflint Trail remains under set status because of the Little Knife Fire. ICE says seven men are in custody following a targeted operation at a Bemidji hotel construction site. One worker swam about 100 yards into Lake Bemidji before agents pulled him from the water and detained him on July 16th. ICE says the man had previously been deported six times and re-entered the country in 2022. Six other men were detained and remain in custody pending immigration proceedings. It was the second construction site immigration raid in Bemidji in a month following an operation that detained 21 men on June 11th. Northland weather for today. Updated forecast. It's going to be partly sunny today with a high of 69. Mostly clear tonight, low down to 47. And tomorrow, Wednesday, sunny with a high of 74. Thursday is going to be sunny with a high near 80. It is 63 degrees in Hibbing, 59 in Virginia, 65 in Grand Rapids, and 65 in Duluth. 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And it's John Morgan. 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

0: vote that day. That's Old Dominion. It's 61 degrees, and it's 7:38, and we've got another game to play. The game is Name That TV Show Theme Song. 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
0: Partly sunny today with a high of 69. Mostly clear tonight, low down to 47. Tomorrow, Wednesday, it's going to be sunny with a high of 74. Thursday, sunny with a high near 80. It's 61 degrees in Hibbing, 66 in Virginia, 68 in Grand Rapids, 64 in Duluth. 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All right, here we go. It's Name That TV Show Theme Song. $10 in free play at the Fun Zone Arcade at the Pizza Ranch in the Gracier Shopping Center in Hibbing. On the line here. And this is a real easy one, in my opinion. So I'm not going to play a lot of it. About 20 seconds worth is what you get. Okay, tell me what TV show this theme song is from.

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Call with your answer, please. 1-866-873-0965. 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

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Graylin James, 7:45 and 61 degrees. We're in the middle of playing Name That TV Show Theme Song. $10 in free play at the Fun Zone Arcade at the Pizza Ranch in the Gracier Shopping Center in Hibbing is on the line. And we're trying to figure out what TV show this theme song is from. It's pretty easy. What theme song is this TV show from? Well, I'll try it again. There it is.

0: What TV show is that from? 1-866-873-0965. Hi, good morning, Radio USA. Can you tell me what TV show that's from?
1: Hi, yeah, is it Cheers?
0: It's Cheers, of course. Yes, you are correct, and you're the winner. Who's this?
1: This is Julie.
0: Julie, congratulations. You're the winner of $10 in free play at the Fun Zone Arcade at the Pizza Ranch in the Gracier Shopping Center in Hibbing. Julie, where are you calling from?
1: Hibbing.
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1: 99.9 Radio USA House again. That's Hudson Westbrook. It is 7:50. It's 67 degrees. Scott Hansen in the morning. We've got more great music on the way. Luke Combs is coming up. But right now, we're going to have a chance to chat with Tom Schladek. He's at Standard Home Buyers and Estates. Good morning, Tom.
2: Hey, good morning. I appreciate the time. Thank you for having me on.
1: Well, as usual, we are very happy to have you on the radio to talk about Standard Home Buyers and Estates. And Tom, you and I were talking off the air, and the normal way things happen is you buy these properties, and many times, of course, there is deferred maintenance, things that need to be done to the home. And generally, you guys do it, or you hire somebody, and then you turn around and you sell the house to somebody, right? That's kind of how it used to go?
2: Yes, correct.
1: But you guys have kind of come up with something that is going to be helpful for folks that are going to buy a home, and then they can kind of put their own sweat equity into it and build equity more quickly than they would if they purchased it already repaired, I guess, if you will, right?
2: Yeah, exactly.
1: Explain that to us.
2: For the last couple of years, your listeners have heard, how we, our services, how we buy the homes, mm-hmm. and we help people. And
1: yeah.
2: there's a lot of deferred maintenance. And then we come in, fix them all up, and then we sell them.
1: Right.
2: And the problem we're running into, I guess it's not a problem, a problem we're seeing in the industry, especially with younger couples. They come in, they buy the house completely renovated, which is convenient and nice.
1: Right.
2: But the problem is they have no equity for a decade. So what we're doing is that we're getting it. Most of the loans now are FHA or USDA. So we're going to get them FHA rated, ready, meaning, the GFI outlets, the chip and peeling paint, the roof condition, whatever it might be.
1: Mm-hmm.
2: And then they can take it from there. So meaning instead of 10 years and 24 months, if they do the split equity themselves, like we're going to be doing one right now in South Grove and Mountain Iron, Minnesota. It's a great home. We're getting it FHA ready, and it's going to be under $150,000. Over the next 2 years, they could literally build $50,000 to $60,000 in equity and get a start in life.
1: Mm-hmm.
2: Instead of having us do all the work and then selling it for, over $200,000, they'll capture all the equity. And that's a big deal to start off.
1: Yeah.
2: And then that gives them the opportunity in the next, 4 to 5 years, how people upgrade 4 or 5 times in
1: yeah.
2: their life.
1: Mm-hmm.
2: It's a great opportunity to start the upgrade. And we are now offering that. So, if there's any questions at all, or if they want to see the home, or we have homes all over northern Minnesota now that will be doing that, from Duluth, Superior,
1: mm-hmm.
2: all the way to International Falls and Bemidji. So
1: yeah. Yeah.
2: Feel free to reach out. It's a great program, and it's a great way to start off building equity and then moving up.
1: Right.
2: In your real estate.
1: Yeah, for sure. If you're at all talented in doing some of the work yourselves, and a lot of people are, or they've got friends, that'll help and so on. And maybe it's just putting new carpeting in and painting and that kind of thing.
2: Well, countertop paint,
1: mm-hmm.
2: Floor, we call it a surface remodel. So that's, paint, carpet, countertops, things like that.
1: Mm-hmm.
2: It goes a long ways, and you'd be surprised what you can get done over 3, 4, 5 years. And then you'll be surprised because you'll catch about 8% inflation of real estate value every year.
1: Sure.
2: And then you do the improvements yourself. All of a sudden you're sitting there 5 years from now and you got $50,000, $60,000 in equity. You can sell that, and that's a chance to move up and then do it again and do it again. And your fourth or fifth home, you shouldn't have a mortgage if you just follow those steps.
1: There you go. 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
2: 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Everybody's actually in the field working super busy, which
1: right.
2: we're grateful.
1: Right.
2: And, just stop by our office in the Thunderbird Mall in Virginia. Otherwise, just give us a holler, and we can meet you there by appointment. Like I said, everyone's just out and about right now. But feel free to give us a holler, and we'll do our best to answer any questions.
1: That sounds great. 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
2: I appreciate the time. You take care.
1: You got it. Bye-bye.
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1: It's 67 degrees at 7:56. It's Scott Hansen with this USA 99 second update, brought to you by Grand Rapids Marine, a mile and a half west of Grand Rapids on Highway 2. Vermont Senator Bernie Sanders is backing Lieutenant Governor Peggy Flanagan in Minnesota's U.S. Senate race. At a rally on Monday, Sanders said Flanagan would fight for working-class people in Washington. Flanagan faces Congresswoman Angie Craig in the August 11th Democratic primary, with early voting already underway. Senator Tina Smith, Congresswoman Ilhan Omar, and Attorney General Keith Ellison also joined the rally. Flanagan is pitching her campaign as a grassroots challenge to wealthy special interests. And Ely Camp is protecting its historic wooden canoes from wildfires by sinking them. Staff at Camp Widgiewagen sank 19 canoes after wildfire conditions triggered the camp's evacuation plan. The canoes were filled with water and weighted down with boulders and then tied to the shore. Many of the camp's wooden boats were built or owned by renowned Ely canoe maker Joe Seliga, and some are nearly 100 years old. Most of the camp's 205 canoe fleet was moved to safer locations, including buildings in Ely. Northland weather for today: it's going to be partly sunny with a high of 69, mostly clear tonight, low down to 47. Tomorrow, Wednesday, it's going to be sunny with a high of 74. Thursday, sunny and a high near 80. 70 in Hibbing, 69 in Virginia, 63 in Grand Rapids, 65 in Duluth. Your 99-second update brought to you by Grand Rapids Marine, a mile and a half west of Grand Rapids on Highway 2. 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

0: 99.9 Radio USA. How far does a goodbye go? That's Jason Aldean. It's 8:11. It's 71 degrees. We've got more great music on the way. It's interesting that it's 71 degrees because our forecast says our high today is going to be 69. So we're already above our forecasted high. Interesting. We've got Kane Brown music on the way. Did you know today is National Junk Food Day? Yes, National Junk Food Day. It says here, we know it's not good for us, but we all indulge from time to time in junk food. That got me to thinking, what is junk food? We kind of all have an idea of what junk food is, right? In my eyes, it's food that really has no nutritional value. are cookies junk food? It depends. I mean, cookies have nutritional value to them, somewhat. They probably have more sugar than you should have, you know, that kind of thing. But cookies are good for you. What else is junk food? Candy? Okay, yes. Candy's junk food. Potato chips, junk food. But I have to say potato chips, although, you know, not the most nutritional. They have some nutritional value as well. So whatever it is, you know, you're supposed to eat the fresh fruits and vegetables. And we should do that. But occasionally, you know, you got to treat yourself to a little bit of junk food.
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0: Yes, it's going to be partly sunny with a high today about 69, mostly clear tonight, low down to 47. Tomorrow, Wednesday, sunny with a high of 74. Thursday, it's going to be sunny with a high near 80. Looking good. Right now, 71 in Hibbing, 69 Virginia, 63 Grand Rapids, 65 in Duluth. 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
0: And yes, the 71st Annual Hoyt Lakes Water Carnival is set to start this Thursday, July 23rd, and it runs through Sunday, July 26th. 4 days of summer fun for everyone. And you do need a wristband to get into a lot of the events of the Hoyt Lakes Water Carnival, and we're giving them away. We're going to give away a pair of wristbands for the Hoyt Lakes Water Carnival right now. with this Hoyt Lakes Water Carnival trivia question. What is the website for the Hoyt Lakes Water Carnival? Tell me the name. What is it? 1-866-873-0965. What's the website for the Hoyt Lakes Water Carnival? If you know the answer and you're the first one to tell me the answer, you'll win this pair of wristbands for the Hoyt Lakes Water Carnival. 1-866-873-0965. 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

0: 99.9 Radio USA, Kane Brown's Woman. It is 8:19. It's 71 degrees, and we're in the middle of Hoyt Lakes Water Carnival trivia. A pair of wristbands for the Hoyt Lakes Water Carnival up for grabs here. If you can tell me the website address for the Hoyt Lakes Water Carnival. Okay, let's go to the phone and get us a winner. 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
0: 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That's what I was looking for, and you're the winner. Who's this?
1: This is Sibley.
0: Sibley, congratulations. You are the winner. We've got two wristbands for you for the Hoyt Lakes Water Carnival. And Sibley, you're calling from?
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0: 99.9 Radio USA. That's Jelly Roll. Yep, and that's Hands Up. It's 8:27. It's 62 degrees. It's me, Scott Hansen, in the morning. And boy, do we have some great music coming up. We've got Mark Chestnut. And I mentioned earlier, it's Junk Food Day today. National Junk Food Day. And it got me to thinking about a song. Junk Food Junkie. Does anybody remember the song Junk Food Junkie? Well, I'm going to play a little piece of it right here.
1: You know I love that organic cooking. I always ask for more. And they call me Mr. Natural. On down to the health.
0: Try it again.
1: You know I love that organic cooking. I always ask for more.

0: up north and south. Then I pull out a Hostess Twinkie and I pop it in my mouth. Yeah, in the daytime I'm Mr. Natural, just as healthy as I can be. But at night I'm a junk food junkie. Good Lord, have pity on me.
1: That's Larry Croce's Junk Food Junkie. I remember that song. I couldn't tell you what year it was from, but there you go. Happy National Junk Food Day to you.
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3: Sweltering heat, summer storms, wind, and hail. How is your roof held up? A reminder that 90% of storm-related damage cannot be seen from the ground. With the high winds sweeping through the Twin Ports area, your roof may have been damaged. 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
0: It's 8:31. It's 62 degrees. 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
2: From Northern News Now, I'm Natalie Heppner. Fire officials are in high alert as low humidity and high winds are making conditions dangerous for firefighters. The July lightning incident has now burned more than 63,000 acres in northeast Minnesota. It's also responsible for destruction of another 8,400 on the Canadian side of the border. Forest officials say there are 780 people assigned to fight the fires, with three new fires detected on Sunday. With the smoke not as severe as it was last week, crews have been able to get back up into the air and fight the fires from above. The Forest Service has also extended the Boundary Waters closure through July 24th, and no campfires are allowed, including on private property. And with the active wildfires nearby, tourism in Ely has nearly come to a halt. Ely saw its last real surge of visitors when the evacuations were taking place last week. Since then, locals say downtown has felt empty. Some business owners are having to make difficult decisions, including cutting employee hours. Others are bracing for potential layoffs as they look for ways to stay afloat. And for more news, you can head to our website. It's northernnewsnow.com. I'm Natalie Heppner.
3: There will be some scattered morning sprinkles, but otherwise we're expecting mostly cloudy skies for a good majority of today, with winds remaining breezy out of the north-northwest at about 10 to 20 miles per hour. Highs today will really only be into the 60s for most of the region, with a couple 70s down the I-35 and 53 corridors into Minnesota and Wisconsin. Lows will drop into the 40s and 50s across the region. With Northern News Now, I'm meteorologist Brendan Pham.
0: Right now, and interestingly, the temps have changed. We're at 62 in Hibbing, 61 in Virginia, 69 in Grand Rapids, and 65 in Duluth. 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All right, Mark Chestnut, this is Bubba. You know his altercation with the jukebox? Here it is on Radio USA.

0: 99.9 Radio USA. That's Kip Moore. That's Beer Money. It's 8:40. It is 62 degrees. And it's time to talk to Rusty Eichhorn. He's at Glenn's Army Navy, your outdoor store on Highway 2 West in Grand Rapids. Good morning, Rusty.
1: Good Tuesday morning.
0: It's Tuesday.
1: We have to really pause and think about that, because what the heck are we doing on a Tuesday?
0: Well, we're here because you've got a big bucket sale going on, and I have questions.
1: Oh, let's go.
0: People have even been asking me questions about your bucket sale.
1: Okay.
0: Like, is a bucket really only $3.99?
1: Scott, they're normally $6.
0: I was going to say.
1: Beautiful USA-made bucket. Go, next question. $3.99.
0: That's a deal in itself.
1: Yeah, right.
0: The bucket at $3.99.
1: Yeah.
0: Is everything you can put into the bucket 15% off?
1: Almost everything in the store.
0: Mm-hmm.
1: Almost. One thing is included. Can you guess what it is?
0: One thing is or isn't?
1: Well, it's firearms. Oh, no firearm.
0: Oh,
1: but,
0: yeah.
1: But what
0: well,
1: is?
0: How about ammo?
1: Ammo is included, 15% off. Okay, got any questions from the viewing audience?
0: Well,
1: listening audience.
0: One of our listeners, Mr. Al Lauer, has sent in a question. And I think we just answered it, but he still wants to know, are guns included?
1: Yeah, well, no, of course they're not. But clothing that is 30, 40, and 50% off, Scott, it's included.
0: So
1: any
0: it,
1: other categories?
0: Another 15 off of, say, the 40%.
1: Exactly.
0: Okay.
1: Crazy.
0: How about those freeze-dried foods that you always talk about?
1: Mountain House and Peak Refuel, the biggest two brands in America. 75 varieties, they're all 15% off when you put them in the bucket.
0: Well,
1: anything else?
0: How about fishing rods from, say, St. Croix or G. Loomis?
1: For you, Scott, and the listening audience, yes. Because to me, growing up where I grew up, just south of Grand Rapids,
0: okay,
1: that would fit in a bucket.
0: Okay.
1: You'd call it good.
0: All right. Another one from his name rhymes with Al Lauer.
1: Yeah,
0: I mean,
1: what else?
0: He wants to know if he can get gift cards at 15% off.
1: No, he should read the fine print in the ad, but I'm not sure how well he can read.
0: How about if Al has something already laid away or on a rain... Can he get a rain check on this 15% off stuff?
1: Al Lauer would be out of luck.
0: And if Al Lauer had a different kind of a coupon of some sort that he may have come up with somewhere.
1: We won't even let him in the store.
0: Can he use that and the and the bucket thing?
1: He'll be barred from the property for life.
0: Okay. One last question from Mr. Al Lauer. He says, can I use this on special orders?
1: Once again, Al does not read the fine print. But literally, Scott, everything else except firearms goes in the bucket, and it's 15% off. We had hundreds of people buy buckets yesterday because it is a crazy deal. It's only three more days. We're doing this through Thursday. It's our annual store-wide summer bucket sale. It is a fun one to shop. We are open today, Scott, till 5:30. Easy to find under that big American flag on Highway 2 West. And easy in and out of our parking lot, too, with your pickup, pulling your camper, pulling your boat. So, Scott, we're going to talk about this again. Probably field some more questions tomorrow from somebody we know in the listening audience.
0: Sure.
1: All right, Scott, have a great day. We'll talk to you in the morning.
0: All right, Rusty.
1: All right,
0: thank
1: Scott.
0: You. Talk
1: you
0: to
1: bet.
0: You soon. That's Rusty Eichhorn. That's Glenn's Army and Navy, your outdoor store in Grand Rapids. And, yes, check out the bucket sale, 15% off of almost everything you can fit in the bucket.
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0: It's going to be partly sunny today with a high of 69. Mostly clear tonight, low down to 47. Tomorrow, Wednesday, sunny with a high of 74. Thursday, sunny with a high near 80 degrees. Friday, mostly sunny and 83. 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

0: 99.9 Radio USA South of Sanity from Zach Top. We've got Morgan Wallen music on the way, but right now it's time for the scoop. It's time for me to let you know what's happening. Well, it's Taco-rific Tuesday at the Ring Sports Bar and Grill in Eveleth. 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
2: There will be some scattered morning sprinkles, but otherwise we're expecting mostly cloudy skies for a good majority of today, with winds remaining breezy out of the north-northwest at about 10 to 20 miles per hour. Highs today will really only be into the 60s for most of the region, with a couple 70s down the I-35 and 53 corridors into Minnesota and Wisconsin. Lows will drop into the 40s and 50s across the region. With NOAA News Now, I'm meteorologist Brendan Pham.

99.9 Radio USA. That's Dwight Yoakam. That about does it for me, Scott Hansen. Charlie McKenzie is in next after 10. Keep smiling. That sunshine's good for your teeth. Keep our servicemen and women and their families in your prayers. It's Zach John King.

all my exes. It's Lauren Elena and Chase Matthew to kick off the show today. Good morning. My name is Charlie. It's Carly Pearson Lee Bryce. I hope you're happy now on Radio USA.

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0: I cannot even tell you how many requests I have gotten for that song right there. Casey Musgraves, Grass Bell on 99.9 Radio USA. Me and a beer. It's Chris Jansen.
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0: 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Do you know how many people live with their grandparents now? This multi-generational living is growing as the difficulty of people buying houses. Could be chaotic with your grandparents, with your kids, grandkids under one roof. But there are some benefits to living with your grandparents. It's seeing your grandparents happy, having a large support system, increased childcare, reduced substance abuse has been proven, and stronger connections with the elderly. You live with your grandparents? Hope you take care of things for them. 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

I can feel it. It's Kane Brown on America's Best Country. Welcome to Radio USA. Her name is Alexandra Kay. Song is called Straight for the Heart.

Kenny Chesney on America's Best Country, and ooh, it's summertime on the range. Hope you're enjoying this summer for sure. I can't believe we're wrapping up July. August 1st, right around the corner. Here is Stella Lefty. It's called Boston, Radio USA.

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Well, John Party just announced a new tour, the Gambling Man Tour. This fall, nowhere close to you and I. I looked. I think the closest place is going to be in Cedar Rapids, Iowa. We are 99.9 Radio USA, and this is Boots Off.

0: John Party on 99.9 Radio USA. That's his latest single called Boots Off. Well, have you streamed us yet? 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
5: Sweltering heat, summer storms, wind, and hail. How is your roof held up? A reminder that 90% of storm-related damage cannot be seen from the ground. With the high winds sweeping through the Twin Ports area, your roof may have been damaged. 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
9: There will be some scattered morning sprinkles, but otherwise we're expecting mostly cloudy skies for a good majority of today, with winds remaining breezy out of the north-northwest at about 10 to 20 miles per hour. Highs today will really only be into the 60s for most of the region, with a couple 70s down the I-35 and 53 corridors into Minnesota and Wisconsin. Lows will drop into the 40s and 50s across the region. With NOAA News Now, I'm meteorologist Brendan Pham.
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I Just Want to Dance with George. It's called I Just Want to Dance with You, Mr. George Strait, where we play America's Best Country. This is 99.9 Radio USA with the latest from Blake. Let him in anyway on 99.9.

George Burge along with Luke Bryan. It's called Ride, Ride, Ride. 99.9 Radio USA. And Jason Aldean's got a dare. He says, try that in a small town. We're 99.9.

That is the latest from Tyler Hubbard. It's called Land here on 99.9 Radio USA. Well, my name is Charlie, and I think we need some Cody Johnson. It's the fall on America's Best Country.

0: Tim McGraw, Taylor Swift. It's called Highway Don't Care on Radio USA, and Keith Urban played guitar on that one. Have you heard of the Maxine trend? Well, that has people looking for ways to optimize even the smallest details of their lives, from sleep to PTO to reading. Well, new research has taken it to the next level by figuring out the best way to max out the happiness of any given day by determining the ideal amount of time to spend on different activities. So how do you boost your chances of having a great day? After they did a study, they say you must work in some quality time with your family, because time with the family is top of the list, the most important part of the day. And the second thing, socialize with friends. But they say to keep it short and sweet, stay active. And the biggest thing, step away from screens. One thing that surprised these scientists was that the R&R time actually lowered the chances of having a good day, because people were spending the majority of their time watching TV or looking at their screens and doom scrolling. Another good way to boost your chance of having a great day, limit the time you spend on chores. They don't make you feel happier. So for a great day, don't spend more than 45 minutes doing chores. Got it. I think I'm not going to spend more than 15 minutes. We're 99.9 Radio USA.
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Justin Moore didn't have much on America's Best Country, and he has been very vocal and public every time he hits the stage about his battle with alcohol. I'm very proud of Justin. I hope he's going to help other people. Here is John Morgan, Kim Myself, on America's Best Country.

Somewhere on a beach. Sounds heavenly. We are America's best country. Welcome to Radio USA. My name is Charlie McKenzie, and I want to bring you the latest from Russell Dickerson. Worth your wild, 99.9.

0: Russell Dickerson on America's Best Country. This is 99.9 Radio USA. You know what's fun? Going to see a musical. And Mesabi Musical Theater and the Hibbing Community Education inviting all of us to go see the classic Broadway musical called Hello, Dolly! Right at the beautiful historic Hibbing High School Auditorium. 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So when can we go see Hello, Dolly? This Thursday and Friday, 7 o'clock, and then Sunday at 2. Tickets, get them right at the door. Or if you want, go online. 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Hibbing High School Auditorium this Thursday and Friday at 7 and Sunday at 2. 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
2: Northland weather brought to you by The Pit on 37 in Iron.
4: There will be some scattered morning sprinkles, but otherwise we're expecting mostly cloudy skies for a good majority of today, with winds remaining breezy out of the north-northwest at about 10 to 20 miles per hour. Highs today will really only be into the 60s for most of the region, with a couple 70s down the I-35 and 53 corridors into Minnesota and Wisconsin. Lows will drop into the 40s and 50s across the region. With NOAA News Now, I'm meteorologist Brendan Pham.
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That's some good country music right there where you're singing along. It's the Nitty Gritty Dirt Band and Fishing in the Dark. 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

We did it. We're into Tuesday afternoon. Welcome to Radio USA. Old Dominion comes up this hour. Graylin James, Water at a Wedding. Luke Combs, Jason Aldean, and now this is Lainey, 4x4 by you on America's Best Country.

a ranch hand in a pinch, man. 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A cast iron skillet swinging lid flipper. 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
1: Cody Johnson, that's his latest called Horseback. We're 99.9 Radio USA, and one of the funniest comedians today is Shane Gillis. He does great stand-up. Well, he just set a Guinness World Record by selling 76,200 tickets for his July 17th show in Philadelphia. He broke the record for the largest audience for a comedian ever. That's pretty impressive. Again, his name is Shane Gillis. Here is Morgan Wallen in 20 Cigarettes on Radio USA. 20.

0: Rodney Atkins and Just Watching You. We are 99.9 Radio USA. And if your partner is a gym rat, but you'd rather spend that hour on the couch, don't panic. They looked at what's called the exercise gap. Couples can perfectly be happy even when their fitness habits do not match. The real issue isn't who works out more. It's whether one partner starts judging, pressuring, or trying to control the other's lifestyle or appearance. So are you with somebody who loves to work out, but they don't care that you don't? That's a strong relationship. If you're with somebody who's maybe trying to inspire you, it's just not working, and you tell them, and they keep ragging on you, you might want to look at your relationship. How's it with me and Craig? That guy never sits. He builds things. He's always on the go, and I'm a big walker, so it works. And a lot of times he will be like, hey, babe, you want me to go for a walk with you? I say no because I listen to my murder podcasts. I like to be by myself. We're 99.9 Radio USA.
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0: Going down memory lane with all this great country music. That was Old Dominion on America's Best Country. MacArthur Now, Hardy, Eric Church, Morgan Wallen, and Tim McGraw. 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

0: 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This is Radio USA, and are you going on vacation? I got some great tips on what you should do to secure your home before you leave. Right after this, it's Riley Green. Think Is You Drunk? 99.9.
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0: is Riley Green. It's called Think As You Drunk on America's Best Country. And are you planning your vacation? You can't forget about home security. Real Simple Magazine shared this checklist created by the pros. 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How do you secure your home before vacation? 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
4: There will be some scattered morning sprinkles, but otherwise we're expecting mostly cloudy skies for a good majority of today, with winds remaining breezy out of the north-northwest at about 10 to 20 miles per hour. Highs today will really only be into the 60s for most of the region, with a couple 70s down the I-35 and 53 corridors into Minnesota and Wisconsin. Lows will drop into the 40s and 50s across the region. With NOAA News Now, I'm meteorologist Brendan Pham.
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I Love Me Some Diamond Reel. That came out back in 1997. It's called Meet in the Middle. Welcome to 99.9 Radio USA. 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

Kenny Chesney and Carry On on America's Best Country, and that song just passed George Strait, the King. His single just broke into the top 10 last week, and it gave him his 62nd song to do that. So he surpassed George Strait and his good buddy, Tim McGraw. Not too shabby, Kenny. Here is Luke Bryan and Down to One on America's Best Country.

Killing Time on America's Best Country. This is Radio USA. It's a brand new single from Parker McCollum. We're going to have a low of 48 degrees tonight and then tomorrow some sun and 75. It's Dylan Scott, Radio USA.

0: Jason Aldean and that big green tractor on America's Best Country. This is 99.9 Radio USA. And how'd you do in school? Imagine earning a perfect 4.0 GPA and still not being valedictorian. That's exactly what happened at a Florida high school where valedictorian Valdemar Buxar graduated with a record-setting 11.99 GPA. He achieved the score by completing 20 AP classes and 24 dual enrollment college courses. It was enough to earn an associate degree before he even finished high school. The unusual GPA has prompted Hillsborough County in Florida to change their grading system. So beginning next year, weighted GPAs will be capped. The district leaders say the old system inflated GPAs, creating extra work for colleges, and may have encouraged students to take on unhealthy academic workloads. 11.99 GPA. I think I graduated with a 1.8. And I'm not even close to kidding. We are Radio USA.
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2: Sweltering heat, summer storms, wind, and hail. 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
1: 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Kane Brown and Lauren Elena here on America's Best Country. This is Radio USA. My favorite Keith Urban song is right after this. It's Hudson Westbrook and Painted You Pretty.

I drive fast when I play that song. It's Keith Urban and Wasted Time. I love singing it at the top of my lungs. We are America's best country. Welcome to Radio USA. It's Taylor Swift. I knew it. I knew you.

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1: She was dressed to kill, I was in my boots.

Dustin Lynch, Jelly Roll and Chevrolet on America's Best Country. 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

0: are 99.9 Radio USA, and that was Lainey Wilson with Phone Keys Wallet. Before that, Dustin Lynch and Jelly Roll, and Jelly and Bunny, they're officially divorced. So the exact details were confidential. Some of the items they are splitting include an airplane, cars, homes, and their intellectual properties. Jelly will also pay Bunny a one-time huge lump sum, and there won't be any alimony claims to fight over in court. And the amount, yeah, it's confidential. I tried to find it. Their agreement includes a provision prohibiting either one of them from trash-talking the other. That was quick, wasn't it? We are 99.9 Radio USA.
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8: Northland weather brought to you by the Floor to Ceiling Store, Highway 2 West, Grand Rapids.
9: There will be some scattered morning sprinkles, but otherwise we're expecting mostly cloudy skies for a good majority of today, with winds remaining breezy out of the north-northwest at about 10 to 20 miles per hour. Highs today will really only be into the 60s for most of the region, with a couple 70s down the I-35 and 53 corridors into Minnesota and Wisconsin. Lows will drop into the 40s and 50s across the region. With NOAA News Now, I'm meteorologist Brendan Pham.
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Well, how do you like me now? He is the king, Mr. Toby Keith, on America's Best Country. 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

happy for that group. Their name is Flatland Cavalry. The song is called Never Coming Back on Radio USA, and I'm happy because for about 15 years, they've been hitting the pavement, and finally, they're getting their due and played on radio. Here is Parmalee. It's Cowgirl 99.9.

0: 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This is 99.9, and here we are, July 21st. This makes me so happy. It's National Junk Food Day. Yeah, this day is dedicated to the foods we like to snack on. It's not your average cheat day, because today you can eat junk food for every meal. So you've still got time. I know, it's not very healthy, but whatever. Let today be your big old cheat day. Also, it's okay to eat like Twizzlers, strawberry flavored, because they have fruit in them. 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
1: There is no such thing as a broken heart. That's according to Old Dominion. We're 99.9 Radio USA, minutes away from Hardy, Zach John King, and this is Stella Lefty. 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On a train.

Favorite country song. Is that it? It's Hardy on 99.9 Radio USA. This one is becoming a lot of people's favorite. Zach John King, Get to Drinkin' on America's Best Country.

0: It's called Get to Drinking. You heard him. Zach John King on Radio USA. Well, I have got the scoop for you. 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
3: There will be some scattered morning sprinkles, but otherwise we're expecting mostly cloudy skies for a good majority of today, with winds remaining breezy out of the north-northwest at about 10 to 20 miles per hour. Highs today will really only be into the 60s for most of the region, with a couple 70s down the I-35 and 53 corridors into Minnesota and Wisconsin. Lows will drop into the 40s and 50s across the region. With NOAA News Now, I'm meteorologist Brendan Pham.
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Gone country. Everybody needs to go country. Alan Jackson, 99.9 Radio USA. Mike Dubord, he's in next. He's looking crazier than usual. Enjoy the rest of your day. Here's Alexander Kay. Straight for the heart on America's Best Country.

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Mars, Luke Bryan, 99.9 Radio USA, rolling through a Tuesday afternoon. I'm Mike Dubord. Let's get this party started, shall we? With Sam Hunt, here's Outskirts on America's Country.

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0: Bluebird for you. 99.9 Radio USA, where Darius Rucker says he may retire from touring in a couple of years. He says, I did 110 shows last year. He says, what am I doing? He says, I still like making records and playing and everything, but I'd really like to start spending more time at home. So I'm looking at maybe doing a tour, one more Big Hootie thing. That's what he wants to call it, the Big Hootie thing. In fact, he says if he doesn't, he has to end his career, touring career, at South Carolina's Williams-Brice Stadium. That's where he wants his last show to be. That is a tour that I would go to see, no doubt about it.
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Frederick Church. 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The 19 City Arena and Amphitheater track will run mid-September through mid-November. Here he is with Boots Off on America's Country.

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It's called Kid Myself. John Morgan, this is America's Country.

0: him anyway. That's Blake Shelton, 99.9 Radio USA, where don't forget to catch After Midnight with Granger Smith. 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
5: There will be some scattered morning sprinkles, but otherwise we're expecting mostly cloudy skies for a good majority of today, with winds remaining breezy out of the north-northwest at about 10 to 20 miles per hour. Highs today will really only be into the 60s for most of the region, with a couple 70s down the I-35 and 53 corridors into Minnesota and Wisconsin. Lows will drop into the 40s and 50s across the region. With NOAA News Now, I'm meteorologist Brendan Pham.
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0: Oh, nothing, just doing a little boot scootin' boogie with Brooks and Dunn, 99.9 Radio USA, where Dan Shea currently rolling up their upcoming studio album called Young. They recently headlined the Good Morning America Summer Concert Series in July. Here they are with Say So. This is America's Country.
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Chase Matthew is holding it down. 99.9 Radio USA, Mike Dubord and you roll into a Tuesday afternoon. Chris Young on the way, but first, Shaboozy. He is in need of some good news.

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That's Luke Combs, 99.9 Radio USA, Cole Swindell right around the corner. But first, here's Russell Dickerson. Work your wild on America's country.

she had me at Heads, Carolina. That's Cole Swindell, 99.9 Radio USA. Zach Tops, I Never Lie, coming up in just a bit. Right now it's Hardy, Eric Church, Morgan Wallen, and Tim McGraw. This is MacArthur on America's Country.

Radio USA with Zach Topf, and I never lie. As he holds his crossed fingers behind his back. Dusty Lynch now, Easy to Love. This is America's Country. Buffy's

0: 99.9 Radio USA with your scoop of the day. Here's what's going on around the neighborhood. BG's Bar and Grill in Mountain Iron. 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And their soup of the day is the chicken tortilla. Remember to book BG's for all your catering needs. And don't forget, BG's Patio is open. It's Taco-rific Tuesday out at the Ring Sports Bar and Grill in Eveleth. 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It's burger night tonight at the Thirsty Moose in Cherry, where you can enjoy one of the Northland's best burgers around. It's bike night tomorrow at the Thirsty Moose. Are you ready to ride? Just off Highways 5 and 37 in Cherry. 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

going down till the sun comes up. Garth Brooks, 99.9 Radio USA. Billy Currington, who I just got a chance to see in a big show in Wisconsin last weekend. He did a great job, by the way. He's coming up in just a little bit. But first, Graylin James. Here's Water at a Wedding on America's Country.

saw the old man's face. Front page obituary, he was a millionaire. He left his fortune to some guy he barely knew. His kids were mad as hell.

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Kenny Chesney says you got to carry on. 99.9 Radio USA, rolling through a Tuesday afternoon. I'm Mike Duborn with Casey Musgraves on the way in just a little bit. Right now it's Florida Georgia Line, get a little help from Luke Bryan. This is how we roll on America's Country.

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Take Medication, courtesy of John Party, 99.9 Radio USA. How's this for a lineup? I got the Eli Young Band coming up. I got Taylor Swift coming up and Luke Combs right around the corner. But first, it's Riley Green and his latest called Think As You Drunk. This is America's Country.

0: Put your hands up. 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

There you have it, the King George Strait singing about the Heartland, 99.9 Radio USA. Going to jump up on that pontoon with Little Big Town here in just a little bit. I got Lauren Alena waiting in the wings. So is Blake Shelton. Right now, the latest from Hudson Westbrook. Here's Painted You Pretty on America's Country.

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Tyler Hubbard and his latest called Land. 99.9 Radio USA, Mike Dubord and you rolling through a Tuesday afternoon. Thanks for hanging with me. I got Dan and Shay coming up in just a bit, but first here's Justin Moore, because time is a ticket on 99.9 Radio USA.

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0: I know what I was feeling. What was I thinking?
1: 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Dustin Lynch coming up in just a little bit. I got a request for Stella Lefty's Boston right around the corner. Right now, Lainey Wilson, John Mayer. Phone, key, his wallet on America's Country.

0: 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I don't know if you got a chance to see the extended weather forecast. We're looking at gorgeous weather. Another long stretch of like 10 days. Get out there and enjoy it while you still can. Shane Crawford, long live country. This is America's country.
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9: There will be some scattered morning sprinkles, but otherwise we're expecting mostly cloudy skies for a good majority of today, with winds remaining breezy out of the north-northwest at about 10 to 20 miles per hour. Highs today will really only be into the 60s for most of the region, with a couple 70s down the I-35 and 53 corridors into Minnesota and Wisconsin. Lows will drop into the 40s and 50s across the region. With NORAD News Now, I'm meteorologist Brendan Pham.
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99.9 Radio USA. That's going to do it for me. Mike Dubois saying catch you later. Appreciate you hanging out with me today. Let's do it again tomorrow, shall we? I'd leave you with Zach Top. Here's South of Sanity on America's Country. Blaine.